0: Évasion.
1: Toujours plus de tubes.
2: 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Oh, baby, we'll be old. Oh, baby, we'll be old. Think of all the stories that we could have told.

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2: Yo.
1: Open up man.
2: What do you want man?
1: My girl just caught me.
2: You made her catch you?
1: I don't know how I let this happen.
2: But who?
1: The girl next door, you know?
2: Nah.
1: I don't know what to do.
2: Said it wasn't you.
1: Oh.